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0: 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Our magnificent night sky is a window into the greater universe. An almost infinite number of stars, galaxies, glowing nebulae and new worlds. And perhaps alien civilizations. It is also a window into the past. Written in the stars are the legends that form the foundations of civilization. Come with me, your host, Richard Hall, on a journey in space and time.
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0: Spectrum Agri is a weekly show dedicated to New Zealand's agriculture industry, hosted by me, Angus Keble. 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
2: Música boa, com Marina Lira. 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

Oh, some fine picking there from Tony Rice and friends. Cold on the Shoulder. We'll hear from him just a little bit later on the program. Time for a gospel song now, and we're going right back to 1951. And this is a fairly newly formed Flat and Scruggs band. They had Everett Lilly playing mandolin, singing tenor with them. I'm not sure who was playing bass. It'd be Paul Warren on fiddle. I think Paul Warren had joined them by then. Earl Scruggs playing his great guitar style that he used in his gospel songs, and Lester Flatt's wonderful lead singing. I'm Working on a Road. Lester Flatt, Earl Scruggs, and the Foggy Mountain Boys.

That was recorded way back in 1951 and released as part of a single in 1953. They took a long time to get them out in those days, didn't they? Here's a track that I was going to play last week and didn't get time for. Jeanette Williams, and she's doing a duet with Michelle Nixon with a song called I Forgot More Than You'll Ever Know.

0: was Jeanette Williams with Michelle Nixon. I forgot more than you'll ever know about him. What a long title. A lot of ramifications in that title. Well, we're coming to the end of Back Porch Bluegrass. Thank you very much for tuning in. I'm delighted that you did. We'll take it out with Tony Rice doing the great old tune, John Hardy Was a Desperate Little Man. And he does a fine version. See if you can tune in again next week. Bye.
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Ayan, magandang hapon po. 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So, recap lang po natin last week, may mga spoiler po tayo na binago na po natin yung sequence ng radio programming natin. So we're back on our regular programming, but may konting twist. Nakapag-spoiler na pa ako before, pero just to recap, yung mga panibagong segment po natin ngayon ay more on mga payo, mga advice, and stuff. Pero before I sort of like give you an overview of every segment, before I talk about the actual content of that segment, I would like to mention pala yung catchphrase ni Ate Kini. So again, magandang hapon, magandang umaga, magandang tanghali, magandang gabi sa lahat ng nanonood at nakikinig dito sa Fiesta Wairarapa Pinoy Radio, kung saan ka mang sulok ng mundo, karamay mo kami. Right. So, just a host acknowledgement of our partners, the people supporting our Filipino community here in the Wairarapa, namely Arrow FM, Access Radio Wairarapa, of course, Macedon District Council, the Macedon Community Trust, the Wairarapa Filipino Society Incorporated, Chanel College, YMCA Macedon, Master Bowl, Lighthouse Church, and last but not the least, Rainbow Asian Mart. Right, gaya na sabi ko kanina, medyo may halong payo po itong mga bagong segment po natin. We would like to express this disclaimer. So the information shared on this program is based on the host's personal knowledge and research, not professional advice. Listeners are encouraged to do their own research and seek appropriate professional advice for their specific situation. The host and the producers accept no liability for any actions taken based on this program. So, klaro lang po yun ha, na ito po ay mga suggestion lang o recommendation. This does not exact na professional advice po siya. Ito lang yung pinagbabasihan. Yung nakikita namin na research base sa mga nangyayari sa mga Pilipino dito sa Wairarapa, particularly in a region here in the Wairarapa. So, before I go into our very first new segment, daan muna tayo dito sa Fiesta Wairarapa playlist po natin. May special request po nanggagaling sa mga kaibigan natin na nakatira dito sa Wairarapa. Ito, very popular na song from the album Raining in Manila. So, yung song obviously is a self-titled song ng album. This is a song from Lola Amor entitled Raining in Manila. So, alam ko magugustuhan nyo to.

redundancies. Over the last 3 years, it's been known that we have our fellow Filipinos, not just in the Wairarapa, but across New Zealand, who had gone home because they lost their jobs due to redundancy. So let me give you a scenario, an example. A Filipino worker has been with a logistics company for about 3 years on a work to residence visa. One morning, the manager calls them into a meeting and said, "We are restructuring." Ito yung word, bantayan nyo to. Restructuring. "Your role is no longer needed. Here's a letter to sign. You have 15 minutes to decide." The worker feels pressured, obviously. They sign. Later, they found out that they were entitled to 4 weeks of notice, not one. Their holiday pay was calculated incorrectly. The company did not consider them for another open role. And signing that letter may have waived their right to challenge the process. This happens more often than you think, mga kababayan. Nangyayari talaga ito. Lalo na kasi tayo, mga Pinoy, we always, yung oo lang tayo ng oo, na hindi natin naiintindihan ano na talaga yung totoong nangyayari. So what should we do, or what should you do if you are made redundant? So ito po yung approach. Number one, do not sign anything immediately. You have the right to take the letter home and seek advice. The request to sign now is a red flag. Huwag nyo pirmahan kaagad sa harapan ng manager ninyo. Sabihin nyo, "I'll think about it. Can I take this home?" O tapos ikonsulta nyo sa kaibigan, sa inyong asawa. 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If not, tumawag kayo sa mga community leaders na Pinoy na were willing to look at your situation and then keep it confidential. Kahit hindi ka kilala, basta ibigay mo lang yung mga impormasyon, yung kumpleto ha, huwag niyong yung patagpi-tagpi, yun lang yung nakakakuha kayo ng advice. Number two, check your employment agreement, your contract, for the redundancy clause. Yung redundancy clause, hanapin nyo yun sa kontrata nyo. It should state the notice period, whether consultation is required, or any redundancy compensation is included. So yun yung bantayan nyo yung redundancy clause. Minsan kasi may ibang mga kontrata na notice period lang yung nakalagay. Walang consultation period nor yung compensation. Ang usually yung mga nangyayari, kung ano lang yung mga accumulated leave mo at saka yung current pay mo, yun lang yung babayaran nila. Pero there are some instances din na ang company, especially for redundancy, meron silang dinadagdag na rin on top of it. Para lang, halimbawa, a good example would be is yung bibigyan ka ng pamasahe pa uwi sa Pilipinas, yung mga ganun. Right, so number three, you are entitled to all owed wages, accrued annual leave, alternative holidays not taken, and public holidays that fall during the notice period. Yung notice, ha? So usually, yung notice period na yan, ideally, 2 to 4 weeks. Minsan yung iba, 8. So tingnan nyo sa kontrata ninyo kung ano yung notice period na yun, especially sa redundancy. 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Yun yung nangyari. So, before signing anything, you have to ask these following questions. First, was consultation offered before the decision was made? Yung redundancy, tanongin nyo if there was a consultation with you. Bakit sila nag-decide na yung role mo tatanggalin na kasi nag-restructure sila? 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

0: one episode, When You Feel Left Behind, segment episode feature. So again, in behalf of Ate Kini, maraming salamat po. Special another personal shout out sa akin sa mga anak ko sa Wellington, and you know, I was so happy to see my young guest who hails from Palmerston North spending time with her siblings in Wellington. Nagkita kami yesterday. So regards to you guys, and then of course to my wife, Michi 14344, as per usual. So dyan po nagtatapos. Maraming salamat, and see you next Monday.
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3: Namai, haere mai, and welcome to this practice of Yoga Nidra for hibernation in the underworld. Pluto went retrograde this week, and like Persephone, we're going to pretty much be delving into an inner and outer winter, emerging once again in mid-October when the world thaws into spring. Whenever Pluto goes retrograde, this is an archetypal invitation to do some deep soul searching, to look into the shadows, to notice how we respond to confrontation and whether we're holding on to fear. This is something that naturally occurs to us in the season of last light anyway, a time when winter approaches and our inner animal questions, do we have enough food, shelter, and companionship for the winter months? We're essentially asking ourselves if we are safe to hibernate. Will we make it through the bitter cold? Retrograde Pluto does not sugarcoat this, and neither do I. We're living in an incredibly challenging time of devastating geopolitics that seem to have forgotten humanity, and closer to home, a cost of living crisis that makes food and warmth something that is challenging for many. You may wonder how the heck lying down and resting in some blankies can be in any way useful in such times. And the answer is that we are playing the long game. We rest and nourish ourselves so that we can get up again and fight for equality for all. We rest and nourish ourselves so that we have some energy to do that extra shift at work, to pay the bills and get food on the table. We rest and nourish ourselves so that we remember what it is to be a human being in connection with all our feelings, our sensations, our thoughts, and most importantly, with one another. And so you might want to prioritize your practice of Yoga Nidra to support yourself through the darker months when we're more inclined to hibernate anyway. You might like to go to the library and get out some books that delve into the archetypes or myths and legends of the underworld. You can have a delicious bedtime treat of a story to sail into your dream world in the night ahead. You might delve into Women Who Run With The Wolves by Clarissa Pinkola Estes, or If Women Rose Rooted by Sharon Blackie, or Purako or Navigating the Stars by Witi Ihamaira. All these tales of our ancestors feed us so deeply on so many levels. And while we transit through the underworld, these stories and Yoga Nidra are holding your hand, reminding us that spring is around the corner, and hopefully we'll find light and warmth and humanity will return. So as the tree sap returns to the roots, as the leaves fall, and as the temperatures start to plummet at night, we heed this call to the underworld. The underworld sounds quite scary, but what if we explore the underworld where we live, the tree roots, the mycelium pathways, a place teeming with life, with microbes and communication highways, a place of connection? What if this time in the underworld was a time of reconnection to yourself, to your ancestors, to the earth herself? So as you settle into your Nidra nest today,

weaving all your blankies into a cocoon of tender loving kindness. Can you see in your mind's eye all or any of the trees that surround you? Knowing that tree roots can spread for at least 50 meters, so even if you live in the middle of a city or in a stark new subdivision, there are still tree roots holding you from nearby parks and roadsides. And as you settle, feeling down into all the points where your body makes contact with the support beneath, down through the back of your head, your shoulder blades, all the way down the length of your spine, all the way down through your hips, down through your buttocks and thighs, your knees, your calves, and all the way down through your heels and your ankles. And feeling your arms settling too, wherever your hands might be resting. Feeling the support beneath you, the support of your mat, your bed, your sofa, and feeling the floor beneath this. Feeling the carpet, the floorboards that underlay, insulating your body from the foundations of the building in which you rest. And then feeling the support of the earth upon which this building rests. The earth nourishing, supporting, and sustaining life for all. And perhaps you can feel your body connecting and tapping down into the support of the earth beneath. Perhaps in every place where your body meets the support beneath you, you can feel a tiny little rootlet burrowing down through your mat, the bed or the sofa, all the way down through the carpet and the floorboards, and all the way down through the foundations and down deep, deep into the earth below. These tiny rootlets seeking nourishment through the restorative power of rest found in the deep hibernation of the wintertime ahead. And perhaps you can feel the aliveness of the earth upon which you're resting. All the trees that surround you, whether you live in the depths of a forest, in the middle of the suburbs, or in the heart of a city, the tree roots burrowing far and wide, reaching out to interweave and connect, connecting with the root heartwork of our tree friends. This web of connection creating not only a highway of information between the trees and the soil microbes, but a hammock to support us all. Feeling the support of that hammock, and also feeling the support of the earth. She has got your back and is here to sustain and nourish all life. Here as you find rest, taking refuge in the wisps of the trees talking to one another through the song lines of their roots deep, deep in the earth. Your body so deeply at rest, still and relaxed. And yet the earth beneath you, so alive and abundant. And allowing your body to feel welcomed into this web of tree roots. All the places where you feel your body sending down the little rootlets of connection. Feeling the hum and the resonance of the song of the trees. Heeding the siren of the sap returning to the roots as a call to deeply rest. And as your body settles here, perhaps bringing your attention to your breath, so soft and effortless. Your breath simply flowing in

out so gently, feeling the connection of your breath with the trees, the lungs of the world. And as you breathe out, gifting the carbon dioxide to the trees to feed and nourish them. And as you breathe in, receiving the gift of oxygen from the trees into your lungs. This endless cycle of giving and receiving, the gas exchange of the trees and humans. From all the little twigs and leaves of the trees to the alveoli deep in our lungs, giving and receiving, receiving and giving. The flow of the gas exchange between both of our species, nourishing and sustaining one another. And in the cycle of the breath connecting with the seasons of the earth, here in the heart of autumn, as we feel the turning of the season into last light, so deeply felt in all our senses. The rustle of leaves, the smell of the damp earth, the sight of the leaves still changing color and dropping, the chill in the air in your nostrils, and perhaps even the taste of feijoas. And perhaps you can feel the cycle of the season with your breath itself. The inhalation like the spring, all full of buds and promise. The peak of summer with the lushness of green growth. And then autumn, where we are now, as the breath releases down and out with the heaviness of fruit-laden branches and fading out into winter, all the leaves gone and a time of rest. A time of rest before the spring rises again and your breath continues to cycle in and out, over and over, so effortlessly. And perhaps you simply wish to rest here and welcome the seasons of your breath. Or perhaps you'd like to take a journey around your body and invite each and every part to release and surrender to deep rest to the underworld. You might like to see your body as a tree, perhaps a tree you know well. Maybe one in your garden or a nearby park, or perhaps a much-loved tree from your childhood. And seeing this tree all ablaze with the glory of autumnal fire, all the tones of red and orange and yellow and amber as the sap goes deep down into the roots. So bringing your awareness all the way up to the crown of your head, right at the very top of your tree, and inviting your awareness to rest upon the leaf in between your eyebrows. And maybe this leaf slowly detaches and drifts all the way down to the earth. And seeing the leaf at the little dip in between your collarbones change color, detach, and gently drift, feeling the pull of gravity. And your awareness moving down through the branches of your arms, down through your right shoulder, elbow, and wrist, seeing the leaves change color, detach, and drift. The tiniest little leaves on the very tips of your fingers, like twigs. Your thumb and first finger, middle finger, ring finger and little finger, all detaching, all drifting. And letting your awareness move up through your now bare branch, through your wrist, your elbow and your shoulder. Coming back to that little empty perch now in between your collarbones. And awareness moving over to the leaves of your left shoulder,
your elbow and your wrist changing color, feeling the pull of the sap, detaching and drifting all the way down to the earth. Coming to the tiny twigs of your thumb, first finger, middle finger, ring finger and little finger. All the leaves detaching, drifting slowly down. And your awareness moving through the spare branch, seeing the sparseness, the spareness, the emptiness in the space here at your wrist, your elbow, your shoulder, and all the way back to that little perch in between your collarbones. Coming down to the leaves around your heart space, the right side of your chest and the left side of your chest, and deep in your heart's core, all the leaves detaching and drifting. The leaves at your belly and the leaves at your pelvis, slowly detaching and drifting. Awareness moving down into your right hip, the lower limbs of your tree. Seeing these leaves here at your hip, your knee and your ankle, slowly detaching, drifting and falling to the earth. The leaves on the tips of your toes, your big toe and second toe, third and fourth and little toe, all detaching and dropping. And letting your awareness move back through the emptiness, the spaciousness you feel in your ankle, your knee and your hip, all the way back into your pelvis. An awareness now flowing down through the final leaves to be found here at your left hip, your left knee and ankle. All the leaves on the very tips of your toes, big toe, second toe, third, fourth and little toe, all detaching, all falling. And feeling that spaciousness as your awareness moves back through your ankle, your knee and your hip, all the way back through your pelvis and your belly, all the way back through your heart space, all the way back through the little perch at your collarbones, and all the way back into the space between your eyebrows. And inviting your awareness to pause here and look back at all the spaces where the leaves once were. Seeing the skeletal branches of your tree. Seeing the strong framework of your branches without the distraction of the leaves. Seeing your foundation with clarity and precision. And feeling into the back of your body, held and supported by the earth, and nourished by the web of connection with all the tree roots, a sense of belonging and being held, a sense of relishing this time of restoration and hibernation, a sense of coziness even here in the underworld of all the roots. And then feeling into the spaciousness of your leafless branches, feeling the lightness, the freedom, the openness. Feeling the light of the sun able to dance on your branches directly, offering warmth and clarity. And then feeling the back of your body held here so deeply in slumber, and yet all the points of awareness awakened upon the front of your body, all alert, open to seeing all the potential. Held and supported, open and free.

darkness of the underworld and the potential light of the coming spring. Could you hold all these states together at the same time? And what could you release now to create more space, more light, more freedom, so that you might hibernate and arise with the freshness of spring? And perhaps listening to the space deep behind your breastbone and the deep, deep heart wood.

0: Then feeling your breath flowing through your body, stirring your branches, stirring the rootlets, so that you can make the choice to either stay here in deep rest and go into sleep, or perhaps arise and get on with your day. And if you choose to arise, then inviting your fingers and toes to wriggle a little. Maybe take a big sigh out. To feel the song of your voice resonate through your body. Perhaps humming a little. And then rolling over onto your side. Maybe letting your eyes open and adjust to the light. And if you're very, very lucky, your eyes may spy a tree outside your window as a gentle reminder to find the space of rest again tomorrow. And perhaps this tree might be your companion through the underworld times, a guardian through winter, a guide to connect with others through these dark months. This practice of Yoga Nidra is now complete. And thanks for listening.
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1: Assalamu alaikum wa rahmatullahi wa barakatuhu. May peace and blessings of Almighty Allah Ta'ala be upon you all. My name is Tashreeq Hanif. I'm the local president of the Ahmadiyya Muslim community. Just recently, through the refugee settlement program, we have over 11 families settled here in Masterton. Today, I would like to talk to you about our program, We Are One, about Ahmadiyya Muslim community based here in Masterton. Ahmadiyya Muslim community started in 1889 under divine leadership and guidance of Promised Messiah and Mahdi, Hazrat Mirza Ghulam Ahmad of Qadian. It spans over 200 countries and we have followers in millions focused on the Promised Messiah. We are a humble community, lovers of peace, and we try and pride ourselves in helping the community where we are focused in one message. We worship God in service to human mankind. Thank you.
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0: 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The 1960s was the greatest decade of music ever because it had the best music. 10 years of huge change, so let's get nostalgic and bring back the memories of the times and the music that shaped these changes and the generations. 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
3: Kia ora. My name is Paulie. I'm an independent artist from the Wairarapa. I hope you enjoyed this track called Please Believe, which is a song about believing there is always a light at the end of the tunnel and just to keep going no matter what is in your way. 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

wondered what life was like in early settler times in New Zealand? Well, Cobblestones Chronicles is all about stories from Cobblestones Museum. It's about our

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0: ever looked at a piece of art and thought, my kid could do that? Or have been utterly confused at what you're meant to see when you look at an artwork? Don't panic. I am here to help. My name is Becky Bateman, and I work at Adatoit Wairarapa Museum of Art and History in the exhibitions team. 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

In a world where any topic can be searched with ease on the World Wide Web, many stories remain lost and secluded in the dark recesses of history. 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

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For more information about this show, head on over to arrowfm.co.nz and click on the programmes tab.